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I say you look so fine that I really want to make you mine. 4, 5, 6, come on and get your kicks. Now you don't know.

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I say you look so fine that I really want to make you mine. 4, 5, 6, come on and get your kicks. Now you don't need

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0: Airport, trying to get into Knox County on Alcoa Highway northbound. Busy through downtown, pretty much on schedule. 40 east and west over here at Hall of Fame as traffic increases. 275 southbound at Woodland Baxter Avenue. 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I'm Commander Chuck, your on-time traffic.
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Good morning. I hope the weekend was good. Knoxville's Rock Station, 93.7 WVLZ. I'm Dylan. If you didn't win tickets to see the Linkin Park movie last week and you still would like to try to win those, I'll have a chance for you today. We're going to talk about Chad from Newfound Glory and condescending phrases. We'll get to that too. WVLZ.

0: know she solicits advice every day. What you do with that advice? Well, that's up to you.
1: That's good advice.
0: It's Dylan the Midday Mystery.

We've all been here. You're cruising down the road. You come to a stoplight and somebody is blaring their music. Windows down so absolutely everybody around them can hear it. Why is it that it's always the worst possible music? I'm serious. So Brandon and I were in the car this weekend and we're, you know, running our errands, headed to the liquor store, and this guy pulls up and I don't even know what the hell it was. I mean, I think it was bro country, but I'm not sure. And we look at each other, we look at him, we look at each other and just kind of smile. And it's not like we could talk, right? We couldn't hear each other anyway because it was that loud. Why is it that the people that blare their music like that, they have the worst taste in music? I mean, couldn't they just play, I don't know, Metallica 1? Or we could even go with something more easily digestible, like, I don't know, some Queen or even some Billy Joel would have been better than whatever the hell that was.

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think back to your 20s. Is there anything that you got really wrong? There was a woman on TikTok who went viral. She didn't understand that when you got cash back at the grocery store, it came out of your account. Dylan, this reminded me of my last roommate. I haven't had a roommate since I was in my early 20s. Shauna was her name. And Shauna, I mean, we had a lot of fun together, but her rent was always late. She never cleaned the apartment. So one day I come home from doing the morning show and the entire apartment is clean. And I was like, wow, Shauna, thanks. And you got rent? It's a really good day. She said, you know that brush next to the toilet? I used that on the tub so I didn't have to bend over to scrub it. What? You didn't know that was a toilet brush? You know what? And then she said, I can't wait to take a bath. I didn't say anything. I let her. Yeah. I'm sure she knows what the toilet brush is for now. I mean, I think so. I'm 93.7 WVLZ.

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Text in the word park and your name to win tickets to go see the Linkin Park movie. That will be Wednesday the 30th or Saturday, October 3rd, are the show times. Yeah. 93.7

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